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down, down, down, down, down, down, down, down, down, down, down, down, down, down, down, down, down, down, down, down, down, down, down, down, down, down, down, down, down, down, down, down, down, down, down, down, down, down, down, down, down, down, down, down, down, down, down, down, down, down, down, down, down, down, down, down, down

0: save you, yes. Yes, we're here to save you. Tell us. I can hear you, yes. Tell us what happened. Tell us what happened. Fire? The plane caught fire? And it crashed? Yes. Where did it crash? Do you remember? Dear?
1: Near.
0: Near here. The church? Near the church?
2: Yes, yes, yes.
0: Yes.
2: Oh, all right. It's not that.
3: Dusty.

He's trying to lose it. I told you today, I'm still the greatest of all time. Never again, if I see, never again, say I'm going to be defeated. Never again, they make me an underdog until I'm about 50 years old. Then you might get me. But I didn't dance for reason.

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Cold, confused, in a total mess, reach in yourself and find your best.

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Well, when they deliver what you were shown, I shall know nothing of it, believe me. And he coughed and coughed, and she paled and said, oh, I didn't see you come in there. Why couldn't you speak? Well, I didn't. I left that you should not notice I'd been there. You were viewing some lovely things, soon required for a widow of latest fashion. And I knew 'twould upset you to meet the man who had to be cold and ashen and screwed in a box before they could dress you in the last new note in mourning, as they defined it. So, not to distress you, I left you to your adorning.

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It was really only a little bird singing outside his window. But it was so long since he had heard a bird singing in his garden.

that way. Ain't no no. That way. That way. That way. Ain't no no. That way. That way.

don't tell nobody. Hush, hush, hush, hush, hush, hush, hush, hush, hush, hush, hush, hush, hush, hush, hush, hush, hush, hush, hush, hush, hush, hush, hush, hush, hush, hush, hush, hush, hush, hush, hush, hush, hush, hush, hush, hush, hush, hush, hush, hush, hush, hush, hush, hush, hush, hush, hush, hush, hush, hush, hush, hush, hush, hush, hush, hush, hush, hush, hush, hush, hush, hush, hush, hush, hush, hush, hush, hush, hush, hush, hush, hush, hush, hush, hush, hush, hush, hush, hush, hush, hush, hush, hush, hush, hush, hush, hush, hush, hush, hush, hush, hush, hush, hush, hush, hush, hush, hush, hush, hush, hush, hush, hush, hush, hush, hush, hush, hush, hush, hush, hush, hush, hush, hush, hush, hush, hush, hush, hush, hush, hush, hush, hush, hush, hush, hush, hush, hush, hush, hush, hush, hush, 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

0: We are now in the year 2000. The entire world seems to be moving toward wirelessness. Will the personal computer and laptop become obsolete technology? Will we all be able to interface with a giant supercomputer, such as the Beast in Belgium, by way of microelectronic handheld technology? This is an interesting concept to seriously consider. Will we all have the ability to access and process information by mobile telephones or some type of miniature handheld technology? This will become a possibility. Software and computer companies all over the planet are investigating and researching the possibilities and applications of wireless information technology. Asia and Europe at this time are in the forefront in the race for wireless information exchange. North and South American companies are working fanatically to play catch up in the world of wireless information networks. NTT Docomo, the innovators of the iMode cellular telephone, who have approximately 13 million Japanese linked to the information superhighway, are in the leadership position for this type of technology. People can now transmit electronic mail, check financial activity and browse the internet through their mobile cell phones. But this is just the tip of the iceberg as far as possibilities are concerned. Imagine one day of having the ability to accomplish all your daily tasks, anywhere and at any time, without having to be at a particular location to achieve a certain task. In today's fast-paced society, people want unlimited flexibility and mobility.
1: This is now mandatory for virtually every aspect of human progress. Almost everyone.

Yo, the Smokey coming straight out of Detroit, dog. 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Because I know him, dog. I know him. Hey, straight up, man, out of the sewer, dog. This time, dog. Straight up. I'm telling you, I know everything about him. It's about 15, 17, man. It's a whole bunch of them, dog. I'm telling you, I know. I seen them brothers, man, walking down Van Dyke one day. Some brother got wrong, man. 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Man, I ain't know. I was going out of my mind, dog. I couldn't handle them brothers no more. But I tell you what, they back in there for him, dog. Trust me. Smokey out.

The sea is under the sky. The clouds are in the sky. The sun is between the clouds. My keys are on the table. I will be in the car driving beneath the sky towards the sea. There is a small house on the beach. The door is red. I will open the door and put my keys on the table. You will be in the blue chair near the window. You will turn, fold the corner of the page in the book you are reading, and rise to kiss me now.

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1: Your dog doesn't amount to much compared with the one your mother has. Your mother has a dog that she calls Fido, and his bark grew so big that she had to change his name and call him Blucher. Now just hear his bark.